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Is everybody on the floor? 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

0: many of them have reached the top of the charts in countries around the world because Germany is the third most influential country in the world of music. 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

0: right back. U.S. Top 40 is the music industry standard record chart in the United States for songs. 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